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0: 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Don't know no more she representing for the culture. I'm telling you, my dancehall, reggae, soca, afrobeat. I'm a piano, you don't know, Jalayan sound. I'm dropping it inside the mix.
1: 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And the paperwork is looking airtight.
0: See, now you don't know, man. 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

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Got design on my body, I don't know the name. 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Cop the watch out in France, different time frame. Know why you're finer, listen up, I'm China. 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

0: 107.9 International Vibes. Our man got a big up Massacre. Yo, he just released his third studio album, Forever Rain. And trust me, man, he opens up the album with my favorite tune, and it's called One Psalm. It's like a Naya Bingi chant with Damian Marley. And from there, yo, he gives you everything, man. I'm talking dancehall, afrobeats, amapiano, and even the introspective tune them. And you know, even though he's giving you different styles of music, it's still rooted in dancehall. And trust me, yo, there's something on this album for everybody, yo, girl.
1: Yeah, man, this album nasty, and honestly, it's a 10 out of 10. I love the album, and my favorite songs on the album are Spen, Shaka Zulu, and G-Wagon. You see with G-Wagon, I love him embracing that amapiano sound fully.
0: Yo, man, really got big up Massacre once again, man. Now you that don't miss. But check this out, man, yo, a few minutes from now, yo, more two more vibes on the way right there on ATL's Number One Pop Station.
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0: Beatles, number the power station at 107.9 International Vibes. Oh man, yo, earlier, yo, we spoke about Massacre's new album, Forever Rain. But you don't know, yo, I want to shift focus to his deal with Def Jam. Now, you know, over the years, yo, we've heard a lot of artists who've signed bad record deals, man. But with Massacre, yo, he said after hiring a lawyer overseas and doing his own research, it took him a year and 2 months to finalize his deal with Def Jam. And, you know, he made sure that there was no 360 clause. So that means he keeps all of his show money, merch, endorsements, everything.
1: Yo, no 360 deal on a legendary label like Def Jam, which is under the big dog umbrella of Universal Music Group, means he has a lot of power to move his sound worldwide while also maintaining a lot of his own cash flow for generations to come. That's a beautiful situation. We do need to note that you have to have the leverage to do these types of deals. Do not walk in a building acting like you deserve this type of situation unless the label is completely sure that you can make them money by album sales alone. Please don't walk in Def Jam offices and play yourself, alright? But of course, big up to Massacre.
0: Yo, man, I think a lot of artists should take a page out of Massacre's book when it comes to doing business, because, you know, you can't just sign the first deal they put in front of you. Yo, make sure you hire the best lawyers and do your own research and try to structure the best deal that you can. But check this out, man. Yo, a few minutes from now, yo, more Chumo Vibes on the way right there. On ATL's The Money Pop Station.
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2: 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One grand prize winner will be chosen live on DJ Holiday Show Monday, August the 31st. 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

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Mind your business. I'm on Sports Center. 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

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Success feel better, independent. 9-11 at the Valley Adelinic. Big Master P, vibe, no limit. 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
2: 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One grand prize winner will be chosen live on DJ Holiday Show Monday, August the 31st. 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

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They tell me Chubb's the only one that get your hand-me-downs and party at the party playing with his nose now. And Baca got a weird case, why is he around? Certified lover boys, certified pedophiles. 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
17: 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I'm just trying to earn the business. We want to be your dental home.
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10: 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Totaled my car out. I was forced to sit off of work, but my 25% lawyer made sure that I was definitely compensated for missing time off work. They listened. They were very understanding and more so empathetic than sympathetic. I was treated by one of the best spinal doctors in the city. When I saw the bill, baby, let me tell you, 25% was really 25%. I'm trying to get your medical bills reduced so that you can see your money. You know what? You go right ahead and take all the time you need. Because when the money comes, I'm going to need it. And the way that my doctor bills were reduced, I'll be using you all again if I ever get in another accident. My 25%. Came through with a bag. And for that, I'm forever grateful. Hey, my 25%, that's the only lawyer to call.

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off, freak. How the f*** is that your man? 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

0: 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Text the keyword season to 71007. 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One grand prize winner will be chosen live on DJ Holiday Show Monday, August the 31st. 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
1: Good morning. I'm Denise Dunbar with Top Stories. Atlanta Mayor Andre Dickens is blasting the Democratic Party leadership after they announced that Atlanta would not make the final cut to host the 2028 National Convention. Mayor Dickens sent a heated letter to the DNC, accusing them of turning their backs on the South and on Black voters. I'll have more on this in our news. And in Stockbridge, there's more trouble for the Stockbridge mayor. Yesterday, a city council member revealed potential misconduct between Mayor Jaden Williams, who is 22 years old, and an 18-year-old 11th grade student who participated in a city mentorship program. Mayor Williams denies these allegations as he continued to fight allegations that he misused city funds. Checking weather, 74 right now. We've got lightning and scattered storms in some areas around the metro. This will clear out, but we'll get more storms this afternoon. Our high near 95. I'm Denise Dunbar on Atlanta's number one hip-hop station and the new home of the Morning Hustle, Hot 107.9.

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0: school today. I'm Monique Johnson for Atlanta's number one hip hop station in the home of the morning hustle. 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
1: 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All right.
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1: All right. When we come back, Coco, we're going to give you a chance to win $1,000. 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

0: Clayton County will stay home today. The Clayton County Public School System is holding a remote learning day for students to give teachers dedicated time for planning and instructional work. Last Friday, the district gave out sack lunches for students to take home. Regular classroom operations will resume tomorrow. I'm Denise Dunbar on Atlanta's number one hip-hop station and the new home of the Morning Hustle, Hot 107.9.
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1: Just like that, all right? 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Coming up, the lowdown is on the way.
0: Ooh, yeah, man. 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And y'all ever heard that saying, music makes you lose control?
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0: Did you know it was true? Mm. I'll tell you why coming up in the lowdown.
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3: $100,000, right? 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It's easy to get this $1,000. 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
20: Really? 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
5: ATL, another chance to win a 1,000.

0: Jones and Stockbridge will have to wait a little longer to get information about an investigation into their mayor. For the past month, the city of Stockbridge has been looking into Mayor Jayden Williams concerning alleged sexual misconduct and improper spending. Saturday's hearing had to be delayed because the mayor's attorneys pushed to have a city council member removed due to bias. This is what the mayor said.
1: I have a council member who is to act as a jury on my investigation determination who has blatantly already made her decision based off of assumptions she saw on TV, assumptions she's seen on social media, and comments that she has now made to include threats to my family.
0: Council is expected to release all the findings of the investigation on September 12th. The U.S. is promising an economic D-Day for Iran. The United States is threatening to put new, tougher sanctions on Iran in an effort to end the war. Treasury Secretary Scott Bessent will hold a news conference today to lay out the economic pressures that the U.S. plans to put on Iran and its allies. I'm Denise Dunbar on Atlanta's number one hip-hop station and the new home of the Morning Hustle, Hot 107.9.
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0: 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All right, more to hustle in the building. The lowdown's coming up next. What we got?
1: Well, it looks like the WNBA may have games, but they ain't playing them, okay? I'll tell you all about why. Plus, justice will not be served yet again. And definitely, this time, we're going to have to rise up and do something about it. We'll talk all about it coming up in the lowdown.
0: All right, stick around. It's going down in 10 minutes. Don't move.
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8: 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Text the keyword season to 71007. 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One grand prize winner will be chosen live on DJ Holiday Show Monday, August the 31st. So you could be on your way to win a G, a Reggae, a Thou Wow, a Bando, chicken sandwich, whatever you want to call it. It's $1,000 now, 1000. 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
1: The Sprite Living Tracklist highlights iconic hip-hop lyrics like Cash Rules Everything Around Me, Cream, and the songs that move the culture. 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
2: All right, y'all, you know what it is, man. When we come back, we're trying to help out a hustler named Brandy. She got an issue. Some woman at her job seems to be all up on her Instagram liking and hearting and commenting about her man. She don't like that.
3: Yeah, he's dumb. Just got to shut that down. I would have shut that down so quick. I would have erased those doggone comments so quick.
1: Oh, that looks suspicious. Why are you erasing the comments instead of just blocking them?
2: See what I'm saying?
1: And that's so you going to put all that effort into getting rid of the comments instead of just getting rid of her?
3: No, we love compliments, so we're going to keep as many.
1: You can get compliments from other people. You don't need it from my coworker.
3: It don't matter who it comes from.
1: Yes, it do.
3: We love compliments. We're going to keep those things going. Let's keep it going,
1: beat
3: man.
1: Beat the coworker up so nobody play with you no more.
2: We'll get to the whole story. 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
1: 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Coming up, the lowdown is on the way. What we got, L'Oreal?
0: Okay, so imagine calling out sick, right? And then getting caught on TV nationally, not doing what you said you had to do when you called out sick. You know what I'm trying to say, right?
2: I think I do.
0: 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Plus, imagine you getting caught abusing your child on 4K and the whole world supports him. We'll talk all about it coming up in the lowdown.
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18: 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I was treated by one of the best spinal doctors in the city. When I saw the bill, baby, let me tell you, 25% was really 25%. I'm trying to get your medical bills reduced so that you can see your money. 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
4: 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Yo, Carmelo Anthony's mother is speaking out. 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
5: I wasn't sure if I was going to do this right now, but I want to throw this out there. Do you guys remember Sonya Massey? She was killed by an officer when she was in her kitchen and she had a pot of water and he was acting like he was scared that she was going to throw that pot of water on him.
9: She said, I rebuke you, and he got scared, supposedly. Yep.
5: Exactly. Well, karma is real. That officer has passed away.
9: Yay!
5: He got sentenced to 2 decades in prison, but he didn't make it 1 year. He passed away already. But the thing is, they're saying that he had colon cancer before the shooting took place. Now, they said that there was lawyers that were trying to get him out on an early medical release, and that got denied. So it is what it is. He basically got released. I just wanted to throw that out there really quick. All right, everybody knows the Carmelo Anthony trial has been denied. The retrial has been denied, but we know about all of the racist things that came out in the process about the Metcalf brothers, them spraying KKK on the wall, kill N-words and all of those kind of things, and beating up their mother and violent episodes with their father and things of that nature. But despite all of that, the trial got denied. Now, people are saying it's okay because all of those things that came out in this process will help when it comes to grounds for the appeal on the original trial. So we'll see how that goes down. Now, we all know everybody's keeping their eyes on what's going on with the Nolan Wells situation as well with the investigation. And his mom had an opportunity to sit down with Pastor Jamal Bryant, and she was just speaking on how she knew some of the backlash was coming her way before the public even knew what was going on.
10: That night before it hit the internet, we were in bed. And I was like, they're gonna come for my career. And when I say they, I'm not talking about any specific group of people, just people who don't like the fact that we are just wanting answers. Yes. We're just wanting the truth.
5: So for the people out there too to say like, oh, they're attacking and they're blaming these kids and saying that they killed them, their mother and the family has consistently said, all we want is the truth. Now, a lot of us believe that the truth is y'all did something wrong. But all she's ever said is that she wants the truth. And she also spoke on the fact that, you know, she struggles with the thought of God taking away her son every single day.
11: Why take away this person, this child, who only wanted the best for people, who was this light, who always wanted people to be happy? And that's what we need more of.
9: One of these kids got to feel guilty and come forward and tell the truth, man. Yeah. This is disgusting. Yeah, like, somebody knows really what happened.
5: And very quickly, I just wanted to put this out there. A lot of people are concerned about what's going on with the power in Gary, Indiana. Some people have gotten their power back. Last I saw, it was about 20,000 people who were still in the dark. The governor, Mike Braun, is blaming the power company. He actually went on Twitter, or X, whatever you want to call it, and says NIPSCO, which is the company, has ample resources to get the job done in Northwest Indiana, but they continue to fail Hoosiers. He says NIPSCO is a monopoly with a responsibility to ratepayers. Residents are forced to rely on them for their safety and comfort, and they must get the power back on now. So the governor is blaming the power company.
9: I mean, it's the power company's job. It's literally them. So yeah. I don't know why they're not taking the blame. Get on your job.
5: No, for sure.
9: If it was a white community, you would have had that power on.

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0: Now listen, man, we're about to get up out of here, but make sure you tap in tomorrow. We all know that the political climate right now is super crazy. Then we want to know, man, have you ever stopped talking to somebody, fell out with somebody over their political or their religious views?
1: Y'all remember when I got kicked out the hotel bar because I was arguing with the guys over Trump? I was in Pittsburgh. I thought they was going to jump me and then hang me from a tree and said I committed suicide.
0: Jeez.
1: Well, you know how they do.
0: Yeah, for sure. So we're going to get into that tomorrow. If you want to call right now, you know what to do. 866-HUSTLE-8, 866-487-8538. All right? That being said, we're out of here. You want to tap in with us? Do it on social media. How can I get with you, L'Oreal?
1: You sure you want to? At Starring L'Oreal, StarringL'Oreal. Check out, I got some TikToks that I put on Instagram because I still am not good at TikTok. So just go check those out. Still from our people with the indie, the creator situation. We had a good time out there. So make sure y'all go check that out and show me some love. Alton Walker.
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7: You know how people say music can take you right back to a moment in your life? 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

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It is Atlanta's number one hip hop station, Hot 107.9 My Asia in the midday. I sure hope you got as much rest as I got, because when I tell you I was sleep the whole weekend, please, please, please make sure you are hydrating. 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Janice, STUFU, Drake, it's hot.

1079, Atlanta's number one hip hop station. It's My Asia in the Midday. And y'all know Master P is all over the internet right now. You know, he popped out with Jeezy, his last show for his Vegas residency. It was amazing. LeBron was out there too. But I'm going to tell you all about this Master P concert in 6 minutes.

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0: 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Now, look, I got to tell you about this No Limit Cash Money Tour. Yes, Master P was outside. He is on a run right now, okay? He was in Vegas with Jeezy, celebrating Jeezy's last show, his last residency show, and that was amazing, too. Make sure you head over to our Instagram and check out all that footage. But look, the Cash Money No Limit Tour. They're doing 17 cities, and they're coming here to Atlanta, State Farm Arena, Friday, September 18th. You already know that's going to be Birdman, Juvenile, Manny Fresh, BG, Silk the Shocker, Mia X, Lil Boosie, and that's not even the beginning of who all is going to be there. You already know this is a major, major movement. You got two empires taking over one stage. And you know this is for the city. This is for the streets. You can get your tickets right now at hotspotatl.com. Or, you know, we always got some tickets. Somebody got some tickets, so you got to stay tuned. But right now, let's tap into the 11 Alive Storm Trackers brought to you by Buckhead Law. If you ever get into a car wreck, then call 770-GET-PAID.
1: I'm Jesse McNeil, meteorologist for 11 Alive News. Skies will remain dry this afternoon. It will also remain hot. Highs will be in the low 90s. Look for a repeat performance for Tuesday. Dry, sunny, and hot. Highs stay around 90 degrees. Moisture returns by Wednesday. There is a slight chance for showers during the late afternoon and early evening. Highs will be in the upper 80s. That rain chance will increase for the rest of the week. I'm meteorologist Chesley McNeil with your 11 Life Weather Impact Team. Enjoy today.
2: 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We seek to be able to recognize when our assistance is needed, even when no word may have been spoken. 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Please, dear God, improve our spiritual vision. Amen and hallelujah.
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0: need you to run up them interview numbers. Fat Smack and myself sat down right here on Atlanta's number one hip-hop station, Hot 107.9 My Asia in the Midday. Yes, YouTube channel, Hotspot ATL, to check out that interview. And that man is hilarious. But while we are talking about Fat Smack, y'all, he has a shopping spree. If you want to go on a shopping spree, you like literally... 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That's us, Hot 107.9, and Fat Smack. All you have to do is text the word season, like seasoning or like the season, to 71007. That is S-E-A-S-O-N 71007. I almost messed up that spelling. And I got to get y'all ready for the Daily Dish in 11 o'clock hour. All entertainment news is coming up. 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
0: Dr. Harrison, it's my Asia Simone. 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

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And while we are talking about tickets, DJ Holiday actually posted on the corner. 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

Atlanta's number one hip-hop station, Hot 107.9 My Asia in the midday. You already know that Daily Dish is coming up. I'm serving you entertainment news one bite at a time. I got some updates on what's going on with P from QC, and I'm going to tell you which celebrity is getting ready to host the 2026 VMAs. Details in 6 minutes on the Daily Dish. It's hot.

0: I'm so glad that Lil Baby is back, y'all. It is Atlanta's number one hip-hop station, Hot 107.9 My Asia in the midday. Right now, it's all about the entertainment news.
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0: So if you didn't know, Kehlani has been suffering bipolar disorder. Now, this is obviously a mental health illness. So she took to social media to basically, you know, give some pointers and encourage other people who may be dealing with the same thing. She said, I have to have a routine supporting my wellness so I can freaking survive. She revealed that some of those practices are going to the gym, doing yoga, spending time in the nature, building a relationship with God. And she even revealed that there are challenges when it comes to prioritizing health because, you know, she is a singer, she is an artist. And sometimes those irregular schedules and how demanding the industry can be, it can mess you up. So she's actually calling out for more support when it comes to mental health and wellness in the music industry. She's saying, man, we need a lot more support for our wellness. It's just as important as how we care for and market the music. So she's right. And I don't suffer bipolar disorder, but if you are listening and you are dealing with some of these similarities, please call me up so we can inform people on how to join communities, forums, how people can get the conversation going. And in other news, one of Kehlani's closest friends, Cardi B, is rumored to be the 2026 MTV VMAs host. Now, if this is true, right now there are no official sources who have confirmed or denied this. I think that her stage presence is amazing. The girl is hilarious. She's not boring. I feel like this is what we need, especially when we're talking to the other side of the world. She's like the bridge. She can definitely keep up the flow, facilitate the whole award show, and I hope that it comes true. So we are speaking this to existence. Cardi B for president. And last but not least, I reported on Friday that P from QC did actually suffer a heart attack in Vegas. He was at a casino, gambling. And he was admitted to the hospital immediately. There were terrible reports that he had already passed away. But QC, his family has already confirmed that he is still alive. He is fighting for his life. He is on life support. However, over the weekend, his mom decided to speak out. And here's what she had to say.
3: Vegas for my son. Let me straighten y'all all out. First of all, my son is not dead. No matter what my son has done to me, no matter what he's done to you, he's still my child, okay? Now, somebody did this to him, and I know it because there's neurologically no reason. Pierre is alive. Is he well? No. But don't count nobody out. No. This happened for a reason, for all you Billy Badasses, because my son is a Billy Badass. Yo, see, thing about life, we reap what we sow in this life. So, me, I'm a child of God. So, no matter what you did to me, I can't just walk away from my child like that, and he's incapacitated. But cut the lie. Cut the lie, because I'm the one you don't want. Cut the lie. My son is not dead. I don't know who gave TMZ that story, but cut the lie. He's healing. He's recovering. Yes, and I'm here. He raising up like Lazarus, okay? Cut the lie, baby.
0: Well, it sounds like she's not the happiest mom, but she does love her son, so let's just keep he in our prayers. I'll keep you updated on that story. But it's My Asia Simone, and that is the Daily Dish for today. If you missed any of our stories, you can always head over to hotspotatl.com. I want to tell you about the cruise of the summer. Details coming up in 6 minutes. It's hot.
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7: Really? 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

0: Atlanta's number one hip-hop station, Hot 107.9, My Asia in the Midday. And yes, we are getting you ready for the One Voyage Cruise. Everybody is talking about it, okay? Celebrating 25 years of sailing on the boat. Major shout out to Ricky Smiley. He is the official host. And of course, he's bringing all his celebrity friends. I'm talking about everybody from Eric Benet to Keith Sweat to Ricky Smiley. Oh, no. Well, he is Ricky Smiley. D.L. Hughley. One Voyage Cruise is six nights of endless memories. 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You know, we know here. Now, look, Feng Shui is getting ready to come up. DJ Feng Shui with that lemon pepper lunch mix. Feng Shui, what's the vibes for today? What direction are you going?
1: Man, shout out to all the birthday people, man. I know a few people out in the city. It's their birthday, man. Shout out to Carla. It's her birthday.
0: It's Virgo season, right?
1: Yes, it is.
0: Oh, you know the Virgos. That's like Beyonce is a Virgo. Who else is a Virgo?
1: Man, the list go on. I think it's a long list.
0: Yeah, that's the only Virgos I know. So you going to turn up for the birthday people?
1: Yeah, we gonna turn up for the birthday people.
0: But mix it,
1: you know,
0: in there a little bit.
1: Like a little cuffing season. We're going to take it for some little, you know what I'm saying? Like tryouts right now. Like,
0: yeah,
1: the preseason
0: it is tryouts right now. We already passed the preseason, I think. I think we in tryouts. No, tryouts and
1: no,
0: then
1: it's
0: preseason.
1: Tryouts right now.
0: It's
1: still,
0: tryouts.
1: Yeah,
0: okay.
1: It's tryouts right now.
0: Okay, so if you're looking for a boo, then Fonsway going to get you ready, okay? He's going to set the mood. Coming up at the 12 o'clock hour, Lemon Pepper Lunch Mix is on the way. It's Hot 107.9.
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23: What's going on, y'all? This your hood, Nucky Ye, and this is the Lemon Pepper Lunch Mix with my Asia Simone. 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

even heard what you said through the grapevine. 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

Mono on the bass, yeah, you know that. I want to talk to my East Side real quick. Shout out to everybody on their lunch break. If you're on Memorial Drive ordering you lunch, I'm talking

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0: DJ Feng Shui in that Lemon Pepper Lunch Mix on Atlanta's number one hip hop station, Hot 107.9. It's my Asia in the midday. Now look, Feng Shui, I want to know what you truly think about that song right there.
1: Man, I think it's a vibe, man. I like that song.
0: You know what? You got us really feeling like this is how you come on a Monday. It's like R&B vibes. It's smooth, but it's still lit at the same time. I feel like this is the perfect Monday mix.
1: Yeah, that's how I do, man. You know what I'm saying? I like a brunch style. You know what I'm saying?
0: Yeah.
1: It's 12 o'clock. You know, your lunch break. You don't want that too ratchet. You don't want that too easy, but I got you right in the middle.
0: Tell everybody where they can follow you.
1: Follow me at DJ Feng Shui, F-U-N-G. S-W-A-Y.
0: Look, you almost didn't know how to spell it.
1: I know, right?
0: Look,
1: all right.
0: I almost said my name was My Deja.
1: Yeah, we over here stumbling, but it's all
0: we
1: good.
0: We over here stumbling on a Monday. We are trying to wake up, y'all, but you know what? That Lemon Pepper Lunch Mix is not over. Part two, we going to take it up a notch, so we coming back in 7 minutes with DJ Feng Shui. 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
2: 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One grand prize winner will be chosen live on DJ Holiday Show Monday, August the 31st. 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
27: Yo, what up, though? 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I like my wings buffalo with some ranch. 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

Allie Bailey, and this is the Lemon Pepper Lunch Mix with Maeja Simone on Hot 107.9. Let me tell you my order. I love lemon pepper, but I do all flats, extra, extra hard, and some

Okay, Fonsue. This what the Lemon Pepper Lunch Mix supposed to sound like on a Monday. Major shout out to Ned. He is tuned in right now. He just texted me. He said this Lemon Pepper Lunch Mix on fire. Major shout out to Premier Luxury Sprinters. Let's go, Fonsue.

We just got a new update from TMZ. P from QC, he is improving. Yes, he's still in the hospital. He did suffer a heart attack, but y'all, he is getting better. ATL, that is amazing news. This is the Lemon Pepper Lunch Mix. DJ Fonsway, my age of Simone. I feel like we should keep that ATL party rolling. I love the ATL vibes. Shout out to P, QC, and the whole family. It's

0: You know, Fonsway, I had to give you a round of applause because you're starting off the week the right way. I got some good energy. You know, I came in here really, really sleepy, really tired. But we up now. It is Atlanta's number one hip-hop station, Hot 107.9, My Asia in the Midday. And Fonsway, tell everybody where they can follow you.
1: Man, you can follow me on IG, everything, DJ Fonsway. That's Fungsway.
0: Yes. Fonsway, what's a fun fact about you? You know you're from the South Side.
1: Man, I'm from the South Side. I graduated from Georgia State. I used to be a teacher. That's my fun fact. I used to be a teacher at Hayville Charter. I was a coach as well.
0: You know what? I went to Georgia State, too. Shout out to GSU.
1: Man, yes, sir.
0: But
1: yes,
0: you
1: sir.
0: Know, the city ain't nothing without Clark Atlanta, Spelman, Morehouse. Speaking of Clark, they're having something really, really big on September 2nd. The One Yard HBCU Experience is a free celebration of HBCU culture with live entertainment. They're going to have some games, some career tools, unforgettable vibes. I mean, everybody going to be there. If you want to go, when I tell you they got like a beauty station, they got activations, they got a stage sponsored by Hip Hop Wire. It's going to be a performance by Big Boss Vet and some other people. This is where you want to be. If you want to register right now, you can do that at oneyard.co. That is oneyard.co. Fonsway, we appreciate you so much. More music on the way in 6 minutes. And the 1 o'clock hour is all about Chris Brown and Usher. I do have your chance to win tickets to that November 5th show. So if you want to go at 125, I need you to blow me down. It's Hot 179.
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or something about a conservative regular girl that still can beat a bitch ass. 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Zodiac sign, it must be a Gemini moon, cause we about to go half. Mistakenly, nobody been in a bag, but how many bodies done been in her bag?

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It's My Asia in the Midday. Now look, we are less than 6 minutes away from finding our winner for the Chris Brown Usher tickets. Now this is what I want to do, okay? Because look, I'm gonna go ahead and give you a round of applause. Whoever the winner is, in 6 minutes, I'm gonna tell you when to call. We gotta wait. Our music is a little bit behind. In 6 minutes, I'm gonna tell you when to call. But this is what I want you to do. I want you to go on Instagram at Hot 107.9 ATL. And I want you to comment on the Usher Chris Brown post. I want to know who is tapped in. And I'm going to tell you when to call in 6 minutes. It's hot. Morning.

top shit player. Two Chainz. And you know I've been rocking with Hot 107.9 since the beginning. Day one with mine.

0: Oh my mama, somebody is about to win these tickets right here on Atlanta's number one hip-hop station, Hot 107.9. It's My Asia in the Midday. Now, y'all know what tickets I'm talking about. Yes, you. You in the car that's trying to blow me up and listen at the same time. This is your chance to win, all right? You already know Chris Brown and Usher. They are going to be at State Farm Arena on November 5th. That's the show that we got tickets to, okay? If you want to win these tickets, you in order to qualify, I need you to do a couple of things. You must be following Hot 107.9 ATL on Instagram. You must be following My Asia in the Midday on Instagram. You must be following My Asia Simone on Instagram. That's three pages. If you are not already following those pages, then you are already behind the curveball, okay? Outside of following those three Instagram pages, I need you to blow me up, call me up right now. My number is 404-741-1079. And you know what's so crazy? Normally around this time, we're doing tea time. But every single day this week at 1:20, I need you to call up because I got a pair of tickets for Monday, for Tuesday, for Wednesday, for Thursday, and for Friday. And we're going to move tea time to the 2 o'clock hour, okay? We still going to give you the tea, but we're going to move it to the 2 o'clock hour. But right now, this 1 o'clock hour is always going to be about Chris Brown and Usher. So if you want to win these tickets, you better be following. I'm going to say it one more time. Hot 107.9 ATL on Instagram. My Asia in the Midday on Instagram. My Asia Simone on Instagram. And call me up right now if you want to win these tickets. It's hot.
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3: Alton, why are you wearing a Make America Great Again hat?
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4: 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No LIA.
5: All right, so hustlers, we want to know, man, have you ever fallen out with somebody over their political or religious beliefs? A lot of people argue about these things daily. 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

0: 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It's My Asia in the midday. And right now, it's time for somebody to win these Chris Brown and Usher tickets. Man, y'all been blowing my phone lines up. I'm trying to see who's trying to get through right now. Who is this?
1: Hey, my name is Steve, and I'm calling from the south side. See, I'm from zone 3, but I got a horse.

0: gone, bro. So, you know, I be out here popping it for real.
1: You said you got a house.
0: A horse.
1: A horse?
0: Yeah,
1: like an animal?
0: We had a Boosie trail ride last night, y'all. He was lit, man. Yeah. Southside E, for real.
1: What's your horse name?
0: My horse name, Journey. I named her Journey because I knew it was going to take me for a ride. You know what I'm saying?
1: Ooh, I like that. I love that. Now, you trying to go to this concert, right?
0: I am.
1: Who are you a bigger fan of?
0: Man, I gotta say both, but I really love me some Usher. Been rocking with him since he was with Chili, you know what I'm saying? That was my boy.
1: If Usher called you up on the stage and said he wanted to take you on a journey, you gonna let him?
0: I'm gonna let him ride, baby.
1: All right, well, if you win, who you gonna take with you? That's the most important part.
0: I'm gonna take my mama, because, see, she really a fan. And, see, I'm a really a Scorpio. My birthday November the 9th, so I really want these tickets. I'm gonna take my mama. She's a Chris Breezy fan.
1: Well, you know what? I'm gonna bless you because your birthday coming up and you got good energy. We gonna send you to the concert. Congratulations.
0: Thank you.
1: And it goes just like that all week long. If you did not get a chance to win today, then you know what that means. Tomorrow, I got a pair for you. Wednesday, I got a pair for you. Thursday, I got a pair for you. And Friday. But you know what? Tea time is coming up in a 2 o'clock hour. And I got more music on the way in 6 minutes. 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

Congratulations to Fee from the Southside, y'all. She is headed to see Usher and Chris Brown on November 5th. And yes, we are giving away those tickets all week long. 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And look, I need y'all to follow our new Instagram page. 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Lil Baby.

My Asia in the Midday on Atlanta's number one hip hop station, Hot 107.9. You know I got to get you ready for tea time. Information for the culture, everything the city needs. MARTA is increasing their parking rates. I'm going to tell you which ones. And there's a new teaching hospital coming to the city. I'm going to tell you more about that. Now, you know we usually do tea time in the 1 o'clock hour, but we got R&B tour tickets all week long. So 2 o'clock hour will be for tea time, and that's coming up in 6 minutes. 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
1: All right, so the Morehouse School of Medicine and Atrium Health have put in a proposal for a new hospital. It's supposed to be in Southwest Atlanta. Well, congratulations to them. They are officially one step closer to reality. So the proposal has finally been approved. And this teaching hospital will be at 675 Metropolitan Parkway. It's supposed to have 50 beds with the ability to expand to over 700 beds. They have a level 3 trauma center, obstetrics and intensive care unit, and a 24/7 emergency unit. And Atrium Health is basically saying that this will help fill the gap by the closure of the other two hospitals that closed, Atlanta Medical Center and Atlanta Medical Center South, though both of those closed in 2022 due to financial losses. So yes, we got more money. That teaching hospital is on the way. And I heard there's supposed to be another hospital coming too. So I'll just keep you updated with everything. Health is wealth. And last but not least, MARTA is increasing long-term parking rates. So basically, the transit agency said that long-term parking will increase by $2 a day at its paid parking facilities. Now, the free parking period in paid lots will also be reduced from 24 hours to 14 hours. So you'll have to pay after that 14-hour mark for the free parking. These changes do affect 9 MARTA stations, pushing the prices to either $7 or $10, depending on how much the lot already costs. So I guess it's not really good news, but you know how the economy is, y'all. These bills got to be paid. And for the ones that will be going up to $10 a day after the 14 hours of free parking, that is College Park, Doraville, Lindbergh, and North Springs. And the stations that will be increasing to $7 a day after the 14 hours of free parking, that is Dunwoody, Kensington, Lenox, Medical Center, and Sandy Springs. And that's just how the cookie crumbles, ATL. But it's My Asia Simone, and that is Tea Time. If you missed any of my stories today, you can always head over to hotspotatl.com. 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
3: I'm Jesse McNeil, meteorologist for 11 Alive News. Skies will remain dry this afternoon. It will also remain hot. Highs will be in the low 90s. Look for a repeat performance for Tuesday. Dry, sunny, and hot. Highs stay around 90 degrees. Moisture returns by Wednesday. There is a slight chance for showers during the late afternoon and early evening. Highs will be in the upper 80s. That rain chance will increase for the rest of the week. I'm meteorologist Jesse McNeil with your 11 Alive Weather Impact Team. Enjoy today.

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2: The reality is tragedy never announces that it is coming. Tragedy thrives on that one bad decision, one unnecessary risk, one moment of believing that it couldn't possibly happen to me. There was a time in our past when our main concentration was on survival. Our elders were considered strict when they would not allow us to go to anyone's house before everyone in that house was checked out. They firmly believed that the company we keep in our youth will determine the outcome of our future. And they were bound and determined that every generation would do better than the one before. Oftentimes, when a young person's future is interrupted by tragedy, it serves as a wake-up call to remind us to accept the reality that we are uniquely different from other cultures. Understanding that difference obligates us to make certain that our young survive so that they too can experience a future.
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0: Beyonce and Jay-Z, Morning Dew, the remix right here on Atlanta's number one hip-hop station, Hot 107.9. It's My Asia in the Midday, and unfortunately, it is my time to get up out of here. So make sure you follow me on all social media at My Asia Simone. That's M-I-Asia and Simone with a Y. And I wouldn't be me if I didn't leave you with an affirmation appetizer. You should say to yourself, today is a fresh start, a new week for me to grow my dreams. I have time to make the changes. I have all the tools to succeed. I'm going to do it afraid, and I'm going to do it anyway. I'm going into the week believing in myself, and I can handle whatever this week brings. I am capable of incredible things. And on that note, enjoy your Monday, ATL. 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
1: Saturday, August 29th at Center Park Stadium, Alabama A&M taking on Howard University. Uh-oh. I got tickets for you.
0: That me at Swag.
1: I got tickets for you and a friend.
0: This
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0: Now, one thing's for sure.
1: Mm-hmm.
0: Two things for certain.
1: Ain't nobody playing more hits than us, man.
0: Let's go ahead and get to it.
2: Too fat. He get hard when I sit on his lap. Top, I'ma swing on that. My DM.

0: Yeah, remix, nigga. I'ma show you how to make a remix.
1: Yeah.
0: Came about to know it, ain't see it. All that other shit dropping, you can keep it. You know, baby, make the bad bitch. Pop that, throw that up. Around like it's the freak, nigga.
1: Okay.
0: Push me to the wall, get the pulling down my drawers. Hands up in the M, playing defense.
1: Yeah.
0: A couple years straight, nigga. Thought that was it. Ain't no fool. Wait, no, I brought back a hit. I had took her with me. We both spent a little time. She got hers, I got mine. Then I brought back his beauty. Fool, nigga. Blame me, I brought back a chain and some money, a purse. I just brought back some dude. Cut a hoe off, I won't feel in it.
1: Yup.
0: Take him back over like.

0: This is a congratulatory drop right now. This is St. John posted on the corner. Congratulations to Incognito and DJ Mrs. Y'all deserve it for having the biggest show in the world. Don't even say the city in the whole world. Don't be polite.
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2: Hey.

0: 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That's a rook mistake. 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
1: Okay, let's get into it real quick, TPU. So Master P wants us to stop harping on the past. But first, I have an update on Quality Control Music's co-founder, Pierre P. Thomas. According to TMZ, P is still recovering at an L.A. hospital after suffering a heart attack, but his health is reportedly continuing to improve. So let's continue to keep P in our prayers as he goes through this time, and we're going to hope for a great recovery. We're not even going to stay speedy. We want him to heal, take his time so he can be back and be here for his family. So, you know, I can continue to keep you updated on that as that unfolds. And Master P says he wants black people to, you know, stop blocking their blessings and stop harping on things like slavery.
5: I think that's the biggest thing for me, trying to get that negative mindset out of our culture, because they still going back to, oh, man, slavery, they did us this. And I'm like, you still harping on that, man. I never harped on that. Because I can't change the past, but I can change the future. And I think you got to get used to us being successful.
1: Master P, you've been rich your whole life, baby. I don't. slavery still affects us every day.
0: Yes.
1: And I cannot lie about that. Of course we don't want to harp on it. Of course we don't want to bring that up. But hey, in this day and age, it's sad because it's still very prevalent.
0: Yes, it is.
1: So I feel where OG is coming from, because he is somebody that has had a multitude of businesses.
0: Yeah.
1: But you know, Master P, it's just one of them things. You got to stay out of middle class people business. You know? Okay, so you know, I can continue to keep you updated on that as that unfolds. You need to recap. You already know we can go. Post it on thecorner.com. Follow your good sis on the gram at DJ Mrs. DJ M-I-S-S-E-S.
0: Next hour, we're trying to find out who grew here
1: and who flew here with this 404 trivia.
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0: How you love that. They added that fifth show. 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
0: Man.
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0: Yo, yo, yo, what up, man? We are Travis Porter.
1: Congratulations to DJ.
0: All right, Boosie.
2: Bro, you don't you is an influencer.
1: Yo, what it do? This your boy, Travis Porter.
0: Hey, and all I want to do is congratulate Incognito and DJ Mrs. for having the biggest show in the city.
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0: represent one of the three. That's Quavo. Song is called Trans, and that beat made from Pharrell.
1: I know that's right, Pharrell.
0: Like that song, keep requesting it. 4-4-7-4-1
1: 1079.
0: My name is Incognito.
1: I'm against this DJ Mrs.
0: What's your name?
2: It's Blue, man. What's going on?
0: Cool. And where you posted on the corner at?
2: Yeah, I'm over Atlanta, but I'm out in Mapleton.
1: I know that's right. You ready for this 4-4 trivia?
2: Oh, yeah, I'm ready.
1: Which Atlanta University started with 47 students and 5 instructors? I'll give you a hint. It's not an HBCU.
2: George Tech.
1: Close. Look it up and call me back, baby.
0: Man, somebody's going to get this answer right today. And once you get this answer correct.
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0: Doubt. Call us right now and get this answer right. This easy question right.
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1: Next caller, you're on the air with Jay Sanders. 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

This your boy Juvie the Great. I just want to say congratulations to Incognito and DJ Misses for having the biggest show in the city. You heard me? The number one show in the city. Cut up. Post it right here on the corner. You heard? Post it on-

0: 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Posted on the corner. Who it is?
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2: 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I thought you was going to play at Kush, man. 75 on 75, man. Let's get it.
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1: We're going to catch a vibe. 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
0: Okay. Also, it's a Money Making Monday, so we're trying to figure out who owe you some money.
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0: so.
1: Ladies and gentlemen, the incredible.
0: Yeah. Spread it, you know what I'm saying? You know. Yeah. Yeah. Me like a, you know what I'm saying?

My boy said she a little slow. She gave her access to her phone. The biggest show in the city, posted on the corner with yours truly, Incognito. The heavy hitter DJ Mrs. We getting you through that traffic on this Money Making Monday. If somebody owe you some money, put them on blast. Somebody owe you

0: trust it, black like Akon. I love on the no phase on. It's richer, they made it with crayons. Catch up, you stuck on Dejan. Which is a, but I be in the hood so much, she calling me Trayvon. My hood making me grits. I get my fried rice made by a Blazion.
1: Hey, what's up, y'all? It's Mona Leo, and I just wanted to congratulate Incognito and DJ Mrs. on the biggest show in the city. I'm so proud of y'all. Y'all keep doing y'all thing.

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1: It ain't nothing to cut.
2: 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I want to know who owe you some money. Put them on black.

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1: It's your girl Brisky. Congratulations to Incognito and DJ Mises for having the biggest show in the city. Posted on the corner.

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0: 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Everybody and they mama know I get the rest. You know I go crazy about that money, man. I play with that.
1: Live inside that day party mix. That's the heavy hitter DJ Missy.
2: Yes, Sirski.
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3: Man, this high head, man.
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3: Man, my motherfucking cousin owed me $40. I need it right now. He's been owing me since Thursday, man.
1: $40?
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2: Run it. But you got to show him why your name hothead.
3: Man, his name Lil Bill, man. I hope he on the radio right now. Lil Bill, send me my shirt.
1: 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Who owe you some money?
3: Hey, my brother owe me some money.
1: What's your brother's name?
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1: You take Cash App or Zelle?
3: I take Cash App.
2: Yeah, let them know. This is a payphone, not a playphone. Thank you.
3: Thank you. Post it on the corner.
1: Yeah, straight like that.
2: Straight like that.
1: Run me my money.
2: Ain't no plan, GA.
1: What that boy said?
4: 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I told you I ain't got time for that. 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
2: Today I got time, cuz.
1: 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DJ Misses got unfinished business inside this mix.
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6: 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One grand prize winner will be chosen live on DJ Holiday Show Monday, August the 31st. 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
0: This is all lie, by the way.
3: Hate under my
0: pictures. CJ put that together like that.
1: Cone.

0: 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Make your word when you say it, be the business.
1: DJ Misses.
0: No cap, God in my
1: witness. Posted on the corner.
0: Success feel better, independent. 9-11 at the Valley, out of Linnet. Big Master P vibe, no limit. Falling hard on another hemisphere.
1: Hey, yo, Misses.
0: Somebody tell them people Mr. Him is here.
2: Whoa, whoa, whoa, whoa, whoa, whoa.
0: Mr. Him.

0: the mother, I'm him. Never chase bread, chase the vision.
1: DJ Missy.
0: Make your word when you say it, be the business. No cap, God am a witness. Success feel better, independent. 9-11 at the Valley Adelinic. Big Master P vibe, no limit. Falling hard on another
2: hand. Posted on the corner.
0: Somebody tell them people, Mr.

0: put me any place on the map, cause I'm him. I'm him. I'm him. I'm him.
1: That's the heavy hitter. DJ Mrs. navigating you through that traffic with a fire soundtrack on your Money Making Monday.
2: You know the vibes.
1: Man, if you got us turned up, we love you for that.
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1: 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Mm-hmm. You can find out how you can win tickets to the R&B tour with Chris Brown and Usher Raymond.
2: I'm going to tell you right now, you better tap in with Middays with my agent tomorrow. My agent in the midday.
1: She having tickets?
2: She having tickets to the Thursday show.
1: Well, who having tickets to the No Limit Cash Money tour?
2: Holiday had them last week, so if you missed it, I don't know.
1: Dang, you got all the tea.
2: I do.
1: Well, what's up with Bad Bunny? What's her name? Bad Baby Blackfisher.
2: Now, she been doing that. She just got some money to take it up there. Rachel Donzal.
1: Uh-oh. Oh, man, that's DJ Mrs. My name is Incognito. It's a Money Making Monday. If somebody owe you some money, we want you to call up here right now.
2: 404-741-1079. Put it on the line.
3: This is Tasha.
2: Tasha, who owe you some money on this Money on Monday?
3: Yeah, all three of my kids owe me some money.
2: Not the children.
1: Back to school time.
2: It's okay. They're going to pay you back.
3: I want it.
2: And it's going to be a while before they pay you back, but they got you, Mom.
3: Look, they keep telling me, I'm paying tomorrow.
1: You know you their personal bank accountant anyway. Let Mama hold the money.
3: I see. And I put them on blast
2: because
3: I want my money.
2: Period.
1: Where you posted on the corner at?
3: I'm in College Park.
1: Truly keep us turned up in that College Park.
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0: remix.
1: Yeah, remix, nigga.
0: I'ma show you nigga, how to make a remix.
1: Yeah.
0: Came about to know it, ain't see it. All that other shit dropping, you can keep it. You know, baby, make the bad bitch. Pop that, throw that up. Turn around like it's the freak, nigga.
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0: Push me to the wall, get to pulling down my drawers. Hands up in the M, playing defense.
1: Yeah.
0: A couple years straight, nigga. Thought that was it. Ain't no fool. Wait, no, I brought back a hit. I had took her with me. We both spent a little time. She got hers, I got mine. Then I brought back his beauty. They fuck, nigga. Blame me, I brought back a chain and some money, a purse. I just brought back some dude. Cut a hoe off, I wasn't feeling it.
1: Yup.
0: Take him back over like.

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0: 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I got Tim, so we can do some car karaoke.
1: Need those vibes.
0: Rick Ross and Big X the Plug got a new one.
1: What we got right now?
0: Man, something that's gonna turn your everybody gonna whole car can jam to this one.
1: Big Eddie.
0: Baby Chief, do it.
1: Get a love story.

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0: Hey. It's the biggest show in the city, posted on the corner with yours truly, Incognito.
1: Hey, this is DJ Mrs.
0: Another week to be great, DJ Mrs.
1: Yes, sir, Ski.
0: It's back to school time.
1: Shout out to y'all. My nephews just went back to school today.
0: For real? Mm-hmm. You were fresh?
1: They were fresh, dead fresh.
0: Parents, I'm so proud of y'all. You made it through. Let's take the time to talk to these kids after school, too, and ask intentional questions.
1: For sure, but go hit a happy hour first and make it easier.
0: So who got on your nerves tonight? Dude, it is a money-making Monday, man. We can't work through two things, play these hits and make sure the hits do not stop.
1: Thank you.
0: It is National Waffle Day.
1: Love waffles.
0: I'm more of a pancake guy, but I eat waffles.
1: Waffles on the quick side.
0: Yeah. Oh, man, when I was younger, the Eggo waffles with the blueberry when they dropped them.
1: Lego my Eggo.
0: Hoo-wee. National Peach Pie Day.
1: Okay.
0: Talking my language. National Merlin Day.
1: Shout out to Merlin.
0: Trying to get a whole crab.
1: Mm-hmm.
0: And it is National Kobe Bryant Day.
1: Aw. I can't believe that.
0: We had a word from Kobe that sounded like this.
2: Hello, everyone. I'm so sorry I can't be with you tonight. However, I couldn't completely miss the chance to take a moment to share some thoughts with all of you. The lesson I cherish the most is how important it is to love what you do. If you love what you do and it's making you happy, all the hard work and perseverance will pay off. I once had a guidance counselor tell me that I shouldn't play basketball, that it would never amount to anything for me. His negativity towards me made me stronger. You can't stop people from trying to limit your dreams, but you can stop it from becoming a reality. Your dreams are up to you. I encourage you to always be curious, always seek out things you love, and always work hard once you find it. So with that, I'll let you carry on with your evening. Please know I'm thinking of you, supporting you, and encouraging you always.
0: 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I promise you we got more hits coming up. And just in case you get separated, you can listen to us anytime, anywhere.
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7: I didn't know the hell out of you, man.
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8: You see how he feels so under pressure right now?
7: 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No, the hell I ain't wearing no
8: 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No, the hell I ain't. All right, so hustlers, we want to know, man, have you ever fallen out with somebody over their political or religious beliefs? A lot of people argue about these things daily. We want to know what your experience been, man. Make sure you tap in with us tomorrow morning right here on the Morning Hustle. We're going to get Alton together.
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0: Hey, what's up, everybody? This is Atlanta's Mayor Andre Dickens, and I'm up here posted on the corner with the hottest new show in the city. We got Incognito and DJ Mrs.
1: Who's the

0: August. It's DJ Missy's.
1: Here we are. Another week to be great. Is this the last full week of August?
0: That rent about to be due.
1: August acting like it has somewhere to be.
0: I feel like August was smooth, though.
1: It was. I ain't mad at August.
0: August took its time a little bit.
1: I'm mad at August.
0: So I'm not mad at August. So over the weekend, you know, my homegirl came to town Friday.
1: Yes.
0: She was back out Saturday, so we made it count.
1: Come on.
0: So we went to my gig, then we went to the Afties. We went somewhere before the Afties.
1: Wow. You was out at 6 in the morning.
0: Yeah.
1: Woohoo!
0: Kind of crazy. We made it count. We made it count. We're leaving the Afties. I have to use the restroom really bad, but I'm not going back into the after hour spot. So what do girls, tipsy girls do?
1: Outside.
0: On my mama.
1: Let go.
0: Yeah. So the boys is roaming around the parking lot though.
1: Uh-oh.
0: So my homegirl on the lookout, she like, you good. So boom, I'm good. All right, back. In the car. About to backing out.
1: Yeah.
0: Leaving. I hear a police officer like, hey. I'm like,
1: no way.
0: I'm finna get a ticket for using the bathroom outside.
1: No, you didn't. Public indecency.
0: Child, so he like, you ladies aren't drunk driving, are you? We like, no. In my head, I wanted to be like, I'm pill officer, but I'm finna make it. But we like, nah, but by the time you get to the Afties for real, like, you're calming down. Like, yeah. We wasn't drinking no more or nothing. At that point, we were just outside to be outside.
1: Yeah.
0: So he like, why y'all all nervous and stuff? We like, cause 12 talking to us at 5:30 in the morning.
1: What's up? That boy wanted your number.
0: So we trying to see what's going on. So somebody trying to pull out there behind me. He like, pull around. So I'm like, I can't pull off on the police. Like, I can't read this. Like, I don't know what he on. Like, I can't pull off on the boys though.
1: Yeah.
0: So my homegirl, she like, just pull around, sis. Just pull around. So we pull around. He like, all right, yeah. She like, what y'all doing out so late? I'm like, oh, my homegirl in town from Arizona. And, you know, she leaving tomorrow, so we just making it count.
1: Yeah.
0: He like, okay, cool, all right. My friend like, okay, what's up? I'm like, what, you want my ID or something? He like, no, I want your number.
1: Knew it, cuz.
0: I like, this how y'all know Atlanta not a real place. It's 5:30 in the morning.
1: Come on.
0: I'm leaving the after hour. Police stopped me. Not because I was using the bathroom outside.
1: Yeah.
0: Because he wanted to holler.
1: That man can see your light in the dark. Come on now.
0: So I gave him my number. He was like, all right, I'm going to text you. I said, I won't respond till I get home. I'm not texting or driving.
1: You good. You good. Hey, one time for all our first responders, keeping the city safe. DJ Mrs. Love, the first responder.
0: Okay.
1: You posted on the counter.

0: trying to get back on the nets. I'm trying to get back in the flesh.
1: Shebang, we're out of here.
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1: Five hours tonight. He finna go all the way up, man.
2: Yeah, he having a giveaway too.
1: Braves game.
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1: VIP.
2: It's the HBCU night. And man, that's gonna be lit.
1: Braves game. We finna. Oh, bro, that hard.
2: Period.
1: It's up tonight. Make sure you tap in tonight, man. DJ Alpo, you got Pretty Boy Tank tonight. Tank. Going hood up. Rich.
3: Hood.
1: The King Cap gonna be in here.
3: Hood.
1: Cheesecake Hood. I like that, man. Long live Bankroll. We getting ready to get

0: out of here. We're going to make room for holiday season. We're back at it at 3 o'clock on your Tie Tuesday.
1: You post it on the corner.
0: Good night.
2: Hey, man. It's Good Game Auntie. Post it on the corner. I'm going to give y'all a little game before I leave, right? The only way to survive is not quit. The only way to win is to not quit. And always remember, you must stay solid. And it don't come with instruction. Either you is or you ain't.
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4: Good afternoon. I'm meteorologist Danielle Moss with the weather impact update for you. Today was another gorgeous day with temperatures near 93 degrees and very low humidity. Expect the exact same thing for your Tuesday. Copy and paste. There will be another code orange for the air quality on Tuesday. So if you have any respiratory issues, take it easy between the hours of around 11 a.m. and 4 p.m. As you prepare for your hump day, we will be looking at a few isolated shower chances for your Wednesday. Temperatures still above average of that 89 degrees. As we head into your Thursday and Friday, though, we'll be tracking more rain and cooler temperatures. Make sure you download that 11 Alive Plus app so you can keep up to date with the latest news, weather, and sports.
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0: 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It's Monday. Back to the hustle, back to the grind, guys. Hope y'all enjoyed y'all weekend. But it's time to get back into business in the swing of things, holiday season. I'm here. This is 7 o'clock, live on your radio, 5 hours of radio domination. And on top of that, I got tickets, man. Yes, amazing tickets. Now, this ain't a concert. This is something that the city can get behind. This is something really, really fun, man. I got a VIP party pack of four for the Atlanta Braves game this Friday, August 28th. It's going to be amazing. It's HBCU night. This party pack includes four tickets to the Braves game. On top of that, access to the pre-party at the Coca-Cola Roxy. And it's all brought to you by the Georgia Lottery, man. So congratulations to who's going to win these, because I damn sure won't be. And whoever wins and calls me up with all seven records, you're going to the Braves game this Friday live for that VIP experience, all right? It's Atlanta's own hip-hop station. How about a 7-9?
1: 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It's your girl, Des Dior, and we tuned in with DJ Holiday on holiday season. This is the number 7 song. They call

0: 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He's getting healthier and better day by day. Quoted from the words of the one and only Coach K, his CEO partner in quality control. 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That's what we all doing out here, praying for P, man, for sure. He did too much for the city. Let's get to the number five record. Another artist he definitely put his hands on, the one and only Young Miami, one half of the City Girls. It's Atlanta's only hip-hop station, Hot 107.9.
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0: 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Make sure you're writing all seven records down, A-Town. 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It's going to be big.
1: Yes, sir.
0: I'm telling you guys, listen, this is VIP access. 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

0: The DeKalb County Classic. But shout out to all the teams that came up there. Some people stood on business, Moran, but some people didn't.
1: Lathonia did. Tucker did.
0: Lathonia beat MLK 37-7. Tucker beat Columbia 35-22. Okay. Yeah, my alma mater, man. Side with DeKalb. They lost to Stevenson 29-7. So, man. You know what? Keep going crazy. Have a better week of practice. And, yeah, man, we maybe can bounce back. Shout out to all the Falcon fans out there, too. Well, we might have a diamond in the rough, Moran. I don't know, man.
1: I hope so, man. We need something.
0: You know, Tua, I don't know if that's working out. I don't know what's going on with that. Penix has been cleared to play, so we're going to see how he looked in the preseason game this week. But, nevertheless, we got a guy by the name of Jack Stram. He's competing for QB1 now.
1: Yeah, let's see.
0: He got in the game this week for the preseason and threw for 234 yards, bro.
1: And he's a rookie.
0: Yes, rookie from D2. Wasn't even drafted.
1: He got something to play for.
0: They put up a picture of him and Tom Brady together because, Tom Brady was drafted like in the 20th round or something.
1: Yeah, I think he was second to Mr. Irrelevant, I think, right before.
0: It was something like that. It was pretty close. But nevertheless, like this Jack Strand guy, he threw for 234, ran for a touchdown and threw for a touchdown, was 12 for 17. So, yeah, man, congratulations to him. Hope Stefanski gives him a real opportunity to play.
1: We'll see.
0: We can rise up. Might have our next Matty Ice.
1: Man, I hope so.
0: That'd be crazy right
1: now. That would be that. We need, please, God, please. Man, this is a day, man.
0: All right, guys, listen, less than 7 minutes. Moran over there, he bumped. Yes. Less than 7 minutes, guys.
1: I'm tired of this, bro. I know we got to play the music out there, but I'm tired of this, man.
0: Less than 7 minutes. We got the number one record of the day. I don't know what it is, but we're going to find out together. And when you hear that record, make sure you call me up because you're going to see the Atlanta Braves live this Friday for VIP passes. Not regular VIP, bro. It's Atlanta's only hip-hop station. How about a 7-9?
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3: 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One grand prize winner will be chosen live on DJ Holiday Show Monday, August the 31st. 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

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The number one night show, guys. That was the number one record of the day, and I hope you wrote it down because now it is time to call me up. 447-41-1079. All my ATLians, man. If you want to go to the Braves game this Friday, it's HBCU night, by the way. Shout out to Fort Valley, my alma mater. I got a VIP pack of four for you for the Atlanta Braves game this Friday night. You get access to the pre-party at the Coca-Cola Roxy. 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

0: 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My phone lines are officially open. All seven records have played. I guess y'all trying to go see them Braves. Let's get to these phone lines. Hot 107.9, who's this?
1: Yo, it's your boy Troy.
0: Troy, what up, my brother? How you feeling today, man?
1: Man, I'm feeling good. Hopefully, I can get these tickets.
0: Man, you trying to go to them Braves game?
1: Man, I want to go so bad, man.
0: VIP access, though, my brother.
2: Yes, sir, Ski.
1: Oh, yo. I need that.
0: You got all seven records?
1: Yes, sir. I think I do.
0: All right, let's try one time, big dog. What's number seven?
1: Number seven, It Depends Remix, Chris Brown.
0: It is. What's number six?
1: Trans Quavo.
0: Easy. What's number five?
1: Then that Young Miami.
0: What's number four?
1: Face Down, Key Glock.
0: It is. What's number three?
1: Part That by the Baby.
0: What is number two?
1: Ghetto Love Story, Baby T.
0: And for four, Party Pack, Turn Up, VIP passes.
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1: Man, tell me I got it. What you need by the field? Yes, sir.
0: Congratulations, man. You got him.

0: August 28th, a four-pack. Of course, man, it's all brought to you by Georgia Lottery. Access to the pre-party at the Coca-Cola Rocks. And, man, who you taking with you? You got three people, man.
1: Man, I'll probably take my girl and her family. I'll take my girl and her mom, and I'll take my dude.
0: Okay, cool. Well, you got, listen, you, mom, your girl, and one more person.
1: Yeah, so I'll probably take grandma. We'll let grandma slide.
0: Yeah, yeah, there you go. Get grandma in. That's awesome.
1: Yes, sir. I appreciate that, bro. Appreciate that.
0: And what's up, man? Congratulations, my brother. You killed it. I appreciate you, man, for paying attention. Get all seven records correct, man. Let me get a holiday season.
1: Oh, yeah, holiday season. Holiday 7-1, man. I appreciate y'all.
0: Love, my brother. Thank you. Yo, Tank.
2: Yo.
0: That's how we do it right there, bro. Hooking our listeners up.
2: I love to see it, man. Shout out to Grandma. He bringing Grandma, man.
0: Grandmama out there. Grandmama gonna get a glizzy turn up out there.
3: Oh, that Chipper Jones jersey.
2: Yeah.
0: A throwback what?
3: Chipper Jones jersey.
0: Chipper Jones? Oh, yeah.
2: Shout out to Chipper, man.
0: Chipper held it down. I was going with David Jester.
2: Okay.
0: David Jester's original, bro. You know, he had Holly Berry, boy.
2: Yeah.
0: He had Holly Berry in front of that Jet magazine with a bat, boy.
3: That's all he did.
0: Come on, big dog. Ain't nobody holding out like DJ.
2: Nah, for real.
0: Anyway, I got to give a big shout out and a salute to my dog, man. Listen, he has many names. We call him Smack or Die.
2: Mm-hmm.
0: We call him Tank or Die.
2: Yeah.
0: We call him Mr. 8 O'Clock. Yeah. We call him Tank ain't scared on the internet.
2: Yeah.
0: But also now, it's Cheesecake Tank.
2: Cheesecake Tank. Yeah.
0: But Tank gifted me with one of his amazing sweet potato cheesecake. When I tell you, bro, it didn't stand a chance in my house. I had a little dinner party Sunday. It didn't stand a chance in my house, bro, longer than maybe 30 minutes.
2: That's hard.
0: Oh, God, I don't know what you're doing.
3: Putting people on, man.
0: I don't know what you got going on, big dog. DJing is your first profession. It is, but whenever you're ready to make a run at patty pies, bro, we can do it.
2: Hey, man, I'm ready, man. I'm ready for it.
0: Pretty Boy Tank is up next, top of the 8 o'clock hour, man, right here in the last one hip hop station. 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

Oh yeah, Tank, it's Monday, baby. 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You tapped in with the biggest, Mr. 7 O'Clock. 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I got Tank in here. 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